0: outlining steps to improve housing delivery through the development and use of standardized designs. In addition, Tamara White with Small Housing BC gave a number of recommendations in a handful of areas to help speed up permitting.
1: Our review found that the current system relies heavily on front-end clarification and on iterative review without much differentiation by project type. And that's slowing things down, especially as small-scale multi-unit housing application volumes start to grow.
0: Small Housing BC's analysis concluded a phased and hybrid implementation strategy represents the most appropriate approach for Prince George, combining CMHC standardized design integration, existing local design integration, as well as commission designs. Council unanimously gave approval to move on to the next steps for the project. And the future stars of Theatre Northwest will be hitting the stage with the production of Shakespeare's The Tempest this week. The performances are being put on as part of the Shooting Stars Theatre Summer Camp with actors between the ages of 11 and 17. Artistic director Melissa Glover says it's an intensive camp with rehearsals lasting up to 7 hours.
2: Which is typical of a professional actor. So it kind of gives them a taste of, do I really want to do this for the rest of my life? Or should I just do maybe like it as a hobby?
0: The production opens tonight at Theatre Northwest with performances lasting until Friday. Get daily and weekly news alerts directly to your inbox by signing up at mypgnow.com.
3: Thanks for the update, Darren. Good afternoon. I'm Tim Gavin. Still kind of smoky outside, but we do have some sunshine. And just so you know, all this warm streak that we've been going through the last couple of days is going to be getting even warmer going into Wednesday. Lots of sunshine tomorrow and a high of 31. To look forward to tomorrow. Right now, 28 around Prince George.
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3: Today on the Country Report, we're going to be talking about who is having a yard sale right now as we speak, how Russell Dickerson is staying healthy on the road, and how Ella Langley dealt with a wardrobe malfunction like a total pro. Here she is now, Be Her, Country 97 FM.

0: Kicking off your 5 o'clock country report with Ella Langley. It's Be Her, Country 97 FM. You know, Ella Langley is just proving to be an absolute pro on stage. Not only putting on a great show, but when things go wrong, still handling it like a professional and even making the audience think that it's part of the show. And that's exactly what happened recently while she was opening up for Morgan Wallen at his show down in Baltimore, Maryland. She was on her second song of a 60-minute set. And she starts noticing that the zipper on her dress starting to fall down a little bit. A wardrobe malfunction in the works about to happen. So how do you handle that? Well, it's easy. You have a stagehand bring you on a Baltimore Ravens jersey. You put that on over your dress, and then you continue the show like nothing happened. And, you know, fans were very quick to address or wonder why Ella Langley was putting on that jersey after having that dress. Ella Langley admitted after that it was the wardrobe malfunction, but good on her for dealing with that like a pro. And coming up next, we're going to talk about how Russell Dickerson, he manages to stay healthy on the road.
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0: Russell Dickerson on Country 97 FM. It's all part of your 5 o'clock Country Report brought to you by Prince George Toyota. Generally, Russell Dickerson is in pretty awesome shape. Okay, well, that's kind of an understatement. He's pretty ripped, and there is a good reason behind that. He puts in a lot of work off stage to make sure that happens. And sometimes when you're touring, that's a little bit of a challenge. But he has a workaround.
1: I just, like, enjoy eating healthy. Like, I'm not a big fast food, but, like, on the road, it's like, hey, post show, cool, it's Domino's. Cool, it's wings. It's, like, always right. Just kind of trash. But I keep, like, frozen meals in my freezer on my bus. So that's a huge help. So, like, those are healthy.
0: You know, a little bit of meal prep, I think, would probably go a long way for a touring musician. And good on Russell Dickerson for taking the time to actually do that. Because I know maintaining a physique, it takes a lot of effort. I mean, heck, even maintaining a mid-physique and keeping a clean house, that is a lot of work for anyone. And I applaud anyone who can do that. Coming up next, we're going to talk about how the fact that this guy has a yard sale going on right now. Brent Kissel, Country 97 FM.

0: Brett Kissel, Country 97 FM. You know, if you've ever been wondering what he's been up to this year, he has played a handful of live dates, including three across the country on Canada Day, but he's kind of taking a little bit of a summer vacation. And what do you do during a summer vacation? Well, you have a yard sale, and that's exactly what he's having. In fact, he's having a really huge family garage sale. It's, well, he calls it the Kissel Family Garage Sale, something that, according to his Instagram page, he does every couple of years, but this time opening up to everyone. He's actually got a big, basically a store set up over at over in Sherwood Park, Alberta. And this is going on until 9 o'clock tonight, 9 a.m. to 9 p.m. tomorrow over in Sherwood Park, Alberta. And it's basically what you'd expect for a yard sale. Bunch of used stuff, antiques, collectibles, and also some Brett Kissel merch. So if you want to meet Brett Kissel, you want to buy some of his old stuff in a yard sale, I think it's about a 10-hour drive out to Sherwood Park. Could be worth the trip. Might make for an interesting story.
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0: Going back 23 years ago. July 21st, 2003, Rascal Flatts put out the music video for I Melt. And it ended up coming under fire from conservative groups because it contained very brief scenes of nudity. In fact, This actually went on to be the first country music video that had any sort of nudity in it. Although it wasn't too much. Basically, it was guitarist Joe Don Rooney's bare butt during a few seconds of the music video. Groups called for the video to be banned from CMT. Eventually, they released an edited version of the video, which aired during daytime hours. But don't let that take away from the fact that this is such a good song. Rascal Flatts, I Melt, Country 97 FM.

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1: Now, for today's Made and Played in Canada artist, we're actually talking about an up-and-coming artist who actually does a lot of work behind the scenes, not only acting as a songwriter for other up-and-coming country singers, kind of developing a behind-the-scenes community in Nashville. He is also a guy that can actually sing your music. If you look over on this guy's website, kevindakinmusic.com, he will actually sing your demos or even help you produce your song. And talk about taking that talent and passing it on. And, you know, with music like this, I think Kevin Dakin, if he is someone that you want to reach out to, have your own music made, I say go for it. I mean, listen to this. This guy knows his stuff. 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

0: Tennille Towns, Sunshine's Free on Country 97 FM. Hey, I'm Tim Gavin. Still very smoky around Prince George, and it looks like that's going to be sticking around overnight, probably into tomorrow as well. I know, not exactly super fun to be in or outside in, but I definitely feel sorry, and I really feel for anyone who has to work outside in this. And there's a lot of people. You know, shout out to all the road crews that are working on improving some of the sidewalks, all the roads around Prince George. There's a lot of them out there. Definitely feel, not only because of this heat, but just because of the smoke, kind of a double whammy. So, well, hopefully they don't have to be around, out in it too much longer.
1: 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Because change comes from within. Afternoons with Tim Gavin on Country 97 FM.
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0: Eric Church with Springsteen on Country 97 FM. 552, 29 degrees. It's still smoky out there, still pretty warm. But I hope that despite the smoke, you're still going to have a good rest of your Tuesday anyways. And we're almost at the halfway point in the week, and you have more chances to win a lot of cool stuff. But make sure you listen up to Carol Gass tomorrow morning. She'll give you more details on that. Anyways, I hope you have a really good rest of your day. It's going to get a little hotter tomorrow. So, make sure that you stay hydrated, pack on the sunscreen and all that. And I can't wait to hang out with you again tomorrow. Have a good one.
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1: I'm Darren Bain. BC's Minister of Forests is expecting more wildfires to ignite over the next several days. Ravi Parmar says hot and dry conditions combined with high winds and thunderstorms over the next several days will impact southern BC. He says four wildfires of note are active in the province as of Tuesday. Two are located in the Bootleg Fire Complex near Kimberley, and two are linked to the Brunswick's Fire Complex, which is impacting Boston Bar. Parmar saluted BC Wildfire Service personnel for working hard to limit the spread of dozens of new wildfires over the past week.
2: Of the 182 wildfires that started this past week, 80% of them are already classified as being out, being held, or under control.
1: Around 600 properties are on evacuation order throughout the province, and another 5,700 are covered by an evacuation alert. A new app developed in northern BC is providing a one-stop shop for British Columbians and Albertans for wildfire information. Jeff Parr, a native of Dawson Creek, has spent the last year building Wildfire Ready, a free bilingual app compiling wildfire-related information from official sources such as wildfire information, road closures, and more. He says the app isn't intended to replace official sources, but to put all information into one place.
3: It's a companion to 911 and BC Wildfire Services. We're never trying to replace anyone. We don't invent data. We compile what's already public into one place, and we credit every source.
1: Parr says he decided to release the app to the public after not being able to find anything similar. Prince George City Council gave approval to have a standardized design catalog created for small-scale multi-unit housing. At last night's meeting, City Council received a presentation from Small Housing BC outlining steps to improve housing delivery through the development and use of standardized designs. In addition, Tamara White with Small Housing BC gave a number of recommendations in a handful of areas to help speed up permitting.
4: Our review found that the current system relies heavily on front-end clarification and on iterative review without much differentiation by project type. And that's slowing things down, especially as small-scale multi-unit housing application volumes start to grow.
1: Small Housing BC's analysis concluded a phased and hybrid implementation strategy represents the most appropriate approach for Prince George, combining CMHC standardized design integration, existing local design integration, as well as commission designs. Council unanimously gave approval to move on to the next steps for the project. And true health transformations do not happen overnight, and they rarely happen alone. Just ask Prince George resident Tammy Dillabo. She dropped 77 pounds by the end of 2025 and was named the Takeoff Pound Sensibly BC Queen. Her weight loss journey began after moving back to Prince George following 12 years in Cranbrook. Dillabo says putting in the work was all worth it.
5: Being named Top BC Queen has been such an honor. I'm very privileged. I've worked really hard to reach my goals, not just weight loss, but the lifestyle changes I've made. I'm healthy, I'm happy, and now I feel like I have the opportunity to inspire and motivate others.
1: In 2025, British Columbia Tops members lost a total of nearly 8,000 pounds. Get daily and weekly news alerts directly to your inbox by signing up at mypgnow.com.
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1: I'm Darren Bain. BC's Minister of Forests is expecting more wildfires to ignite over the next several days. Ravi Parmar says hot and dry conditions combined with high winds and thunderstorms over the next several days will impact southern BC. He says four wildfires of note are active in the province as of Tuesday. Two are located in the Bootleg Fire Complex near Kimberley, and two are linked to the Brunswick's Fire Complex, which is impacting Boston Bar. Parmar saluted BC Wildfire Service personnel for working hard to limit the spread of dozens of new wildfires over the past week.
2: Of the 182 wildfires that started this past week, 80% of them are already classified as being out, being held, or under control.
1: Around 600 properties are on evacuation order throughout the province, and another 5,700 are covered by an evacuation alert. A new app developed in northern BC is providing a one-stop shop for British Columbians and Albertans for wildfire information. Jeff Parr, a native of Dawson Creek, has spent the last year building Wildfire Ready, a free bilingual app compiling wildfire-related information from official sources such as wildfire information, road closures, and more. He says the app isn't intended to replace official sources, but to put all information into one place.
3: It's a companion to 911 and BC Wildfire Services. We're never trying to replace anyone. We don't invent data. We compile what's already public into one place, and we credit every source.
1: Parr says he decided to release the app to the public after not being able to find anything similar. Prince George City Council gave approval to have a standardized design catalog created for small-scale multi-unit housing. At last night's meeting, City Council received a presentation from Small Housing BC outlining steps to improve housing delivery through the development and use of standardized designs. In addition, Tamara White with Small Housing BC gave a number of recommendations in a handful of areas to help speed up permitting.
4: Our review found that the current system relies heavily on front-end clarification and on iterative review without much differentiation by project type. And that's slowing things down, especially as small-scale multi-unit housing application volumes start to grow.
1: Small Housing BC's analysis concluded a phased and hybrid implementation strategy represents the most appropriate approach for Prince George, combining CMHC standardized design integration, existing local design integration, as well as commission designs. Council unanimously gave approval to move on to the next steps for the project. And true health transformations do not happen overnight, and they rarely happen alone. Just ask Prince George resident Tammy Dillabaugh. She dropped 77 pounds by the end of 2025 and was named the Takeoff Pound Sensibly BC Queen. Her weight loss journey began after moving back to Prince George following 12 years in Cranbrook. Dillabaugh says putting in the work was all worth it.
5: Being named Tops BC Queen has been such an honor. I'm very privileged. I've worked really hard to reach my goals, not just weight loss, but the lifestyle changes I've made. I'm healthy, I'm happy, and now I feel like I have the opportunity to inspire and motivate others.
1: In 2025, British Columbia Tops members lost a total of nearly 8,000 pounds. Get daily and weekly news alerts directly to your inbox by signing up at mypgnow.com.
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1: Every year, the city of Prince George supplies billions of gallons of water for everything from drinking to fighting fires. 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
1: I'm Darren Bain. BC's Minister of Forests is expecting more wildfires to ignite over the next several days. Ravi Parmar says hot and dry conditions combined with high winds and thunderstorms over the next several days will impact southern BC. He says four wildfires of note are active in the province as of Tuesday. Two are located in the Bootleg Fire Complex near Kimberley, and two are linked to the Brunswick's Fire Complex, which is impacting Boston Bar. Parmar saluted BC Wildfire Service personnel for working hard to limit the spread of dozens of new wildfires over the past week.
2: Of the 182 wildfires that started this past week, 80% of them are already classified as being out, being held, or under control.
1: Around 600 properties are on evacuation order throughout the province, and another 5,700 are covered by an evacuation alert. A new app developed in northern BC is providing a one-stop shop for British Columbians and Albertans for wildfire information. Jeff Parr, a native of Dawson Creek, has spent the last year building Wildfire Ready, a free bilingual app compiling wildfire-related information from official sources such as wildfire information, road closures, and more. He says the app isn't intended to replace official sources, but to put all information into one place.
3: It's a companion to 911 and BC Wildfire Services. We're never trying to replace anyone. We don't invent data. We compile what's already public into one place, and we credit every source.
1: Parr says he decided to release the app to the public after not being able to find anything similar. Prince George City Council gave approval to have a standardized design catalog created for small-scale multi-unit housing. At last night's meeting, City Council received a presentation from Small Housing BC outlining steps to improve housing delivery through the development and use of standardized designs. In addition, Tamara White with Small Housing BC gave a number of recommendations in a handful of areas to help speed up permitting.
4: Our review found that the current system relies heavily on front-end clarification and on iterative review without much differentiation by project type. And that's slowing things down, especially as small-scale multi-unit housing application volumes start to grow.
1: Small Housing BC's analysis concluded a phased and hybrid implementation strategy represents the most appropriate approach for Prince George, combining CMHC standardized design integration, existing local design integration, as well as commission designs. Council unanimously gave approval to move on to the next steps for the project. And true health transformations do not happen overnight, and they rarely happen alone. Just ask Prince George resident Tammy Dillabo. She dropped 77 pounds by the end of 2025 and was named the Takeoff Pounds Sensibly BC Queen. Her weight loss journey began after moving back to Prince George following 12 years in Cranbrook. Dillabo says putting in the work was all worth it.
5: Being named Tops BC Queen has been such an honor. I'm very privileged. 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
1: I'm Darren Bain. BC's Minister of Forests is expecting more wildfires to ignite over the next several days. Ravi Parmar says hot and dry conditions combined with high winds and thunderstorms over the next several days will impact southern BC. He says four wildfires of note are active in the province as of Tuesday. Two are located in the Bootleg Fire Complex near Kimberley, and two are linked to the Brunswick's Fire Complex, which is impacting Boston Bar. Parmar saluted BC Wildfire Service personnel for working hard to limit the spread of dozens of new wildfires over the past week.
2: Of the 182 wildfires that started this past week, 80% of them are already classified as being out, being held, or under control.
1: Around 600 properties are on evacuation order throughout the province, and another 5,700 are covered by an evacuation alert. A new app developed in northern BC is providing a one-stop shop for British Columbians and Albertans for wildfire information. Jeff Parr, a native of Dawson Creek, has spent the last year building Wildfire Ready, a free bilingual app compiling wildfire-related information from official sources such as wildfire information, road closures, and more. He says the app isn't intended to replace official sources, but to put all information into one place.
3: It's a companion to 911 and BC Wildfire Services. We're never trying to replace anyone. We don't invent data. We compile what's already public into one place, and we credit every source.
1: Parr says he decided to release the app to the public after not being able to find anything similar. Prince George City Council gave approval to have a standardized design catalog created for small-scale multi-unit housing. At last night's meeting, City Council received a presentation from Small Housing BC outlining steps to improve housing delivery through the development and use of standardized designs. In addition, Tamara White with Small Housing BC gave a number of recommendations in a handful of areas to help speed up permitting.
4: Our review found that the current system relies heavily on front-end clarification and on iterative review without much differentiation by project type. And that's slowing things down, especially as small-scale multi-unit housing application volumes start to grow.
1: Small Housing BC's analysis concluded a phased and hybrid implementation strategy represents the most appropriate approach for Prince George, combining CMHC standardized design integration, existing local design integration, as well as commission designs. Council unanimously gave approval to move on to the next steps for the project. And true health transformations do not happen overnight, and they rarely happen alone. Just ask Prince George resident Tammy Dillabo. She dropped 77 pounds by the end of 2025 and was named the Takeoff Pound Sensibly BC Queen. Her weight loss journey began after moving back to Prince George following 12 years in Cranbrook. Dillabo says putting in the work was all worth it.
5: Being named Tops BC Queen has been such an honor. I'm very privileged. I've worked really hard to reach my goals, not just weight loss, but the lifestyle changes I've made. I'm healthy, I'm happy, and now I feel like I have the opportunity to inspire and motivate others.
1: In 2025, British Columbia Tops members lost a total of nearly 8,000 pounds. Get daily and weekly news alerts directly to your inbox by signing up at mypgnow.com.
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0: 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YXS, Rick Stavlin, the Chris Goodwin Band, and Aaron Goodwin are all on the bill. 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
1: Good morning. A standardized design catalog for small-scale multi-unit housing will be created for Prince George. During this week's meeting, City Council received a presentation from Small Housing BC outlining steps to improve housing delivery through the development and use of standardized designs. According to Director of Planning Deanna Wozniak, the initiative supports the city's housing action plan by exploring standardized designs in a streamlined permitting process.
2: The project has the potential to make it easier, faster, and more affordable to deliver new housing options in Prince George while helping us meet our community housing goals.
1: Council unanimously gave approval to move on to the next steps for the project. BC officials are warning that hot, dry weather and thunderstorms are expected to worsen wildfire activity and drought conditions across much of the province in the coming days. The Minister of Forests is Ravi Parmar, who says challenging weather conditions are persisting throughout southern BC.
3: This, coupled with strong winds and widespread thunderstorms, we will likely once again see a jump in new wildfire starts.
1: Some 600 properties are on evacuation order in BC. Another 5,700 are on evacuation alert. A new Made in Northern BC app is providing BC and Alberta residents a one-stop shop for wildfire information. Jeff Parr is from Dawson Creek. He spent the last year building Wildfire Ready, a free bilingual app that compiles wildfire-related info from official sources, such as wildfire information, road closures, and more. Parr says he built the app to help make it easier to find important info.
4: The information existed, but it was just scattered across too many places. People were doing the assembly themselves at the worst possible moments.
1: He adds the app is not intended to replace official sources, but to compile the info from those sources into one place. BC Government and BC Hydro expanding the province's public electric vehicle charging network by adding 3,500 new public charging ports by 2035. The $700 million plan will more than triple BC Hydro's current network. True health transformations do not happen overnight, and they rarely happen alone. Just ask Prince George resident Tammy Delabeau. She dropped 77 pounds by the end of last year and was named the Takeoff Pounds Sensibly BC Queen. Her weight loss journey began after moving back to Prince George following 12 years in Cranbrook after losing her oldest son to cancer in 2009. Delabeau says putting the work in was all worth it.
5: Being named top BC Queen has been such an honor. I'm very privileged. I've worked really hard to reach my goals, not just weight loss, but the lifestyle changes I've made. I'm healthy, I'm happy, and now I feel like I have the opportunity to inspire and motivate others.
1: New York Mets first baseman Jared Young of Prince George hit a solo homer, went 2-for-4, in a 4-0 victory last night over the Milwaukee Brewers. The 31-year-old Young is now batting .250. In 56 games with the Mets this season. Former UNBC women's basketball player Katie Dandono has been selected as Team Canada's flag bearer for the opening ceremonies of the Commonwealth Games. They'll start Thursday in Glasgow, Scotland. Dandono is a member of Canada's 3x3 wheelchair basketball team. Get news alerts direct to your inbox. 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I'm Hartley Miller.
6: Thanks, Hart. Good morning. I'm Carol Gass. It's 6:04. It's Wednesday. Green Zone garbage pickup. And it's still smoky. And we still have the air quality warning in effect for Prince George because of the wild smoke that's here. We're supposed to see sunshine today. Maybe a few clouds, but a high of 31. So warmer than yesterday. So if sleeping last night was tough for you, going to be tough again tonight. That's what I've got to tell you. If you've got AC, yay you. 10 already.
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Good morning, I'm Carol Gass. Well, here we are together on a Wednesday. We've got lots to talk about because it's a very special day for the Big Brothers Big Sisters, and we'll talk more about that after a little bit of Garth, who's calling Baton Rouge on today's Best Country, you know, Country 97 FM. Morning.

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What matters is that you heard it. Here's another certified country classic from Country 97 FM.

0: Sold the Grundy County Auction. It's John Michael Montgomery on Country 97 FM. Good morning, I'm Carol Gass. It's 6:17 on Wednesday, and if you look at the forecast, I don't care if you're looking at Environment Canada, the weather app on your phone, what they should say on any of the weather apps is, it's lemonade day. I mean, 31 degrees, that kind of heat needs a lemonade. And it's a good thing, too, because the Big Brothers, Big Sisters of Northern BC are hosting their Big Squeeze today. So if you know Big Squeeze, you know that a bunch of different participants are going to try to vie for the trophy. Yes, there's a trophy. And, of course, all the kudos from everyone for their lemonade. Who's participating this year? Well, the restaurants, Brown's Social House, Tim Hortons Auspica, Crossroads. I mean, they are looking to absolutely look for that title. Also, the Prince George Chamber and Community Foundation, Integris Credit Union, Work BC, Central Builders, and of course, we've got the Child Care Center at 777 Kinsman and 1788 Diefenbaker. So they've all got lemonade. They all want your vote. And Colton Hoppy's going to be out and about, and he is going to taste them all. Holy mackerel, that's a lot of lemonade. What a great day at work for him, hey?
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4: 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Today is looking a lot like yesterday, but hotter, including the smoke and that air quality warning in effect still, and the sunshine. But up to 31 degrees is what we're supposed to get to. Whew, that's warm. That's my kind of weather. 10 right now with the Zach Brown Band on today's Best Country, Country 97 FM. 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

0: 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Gonna be great. 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
1: Good morning. BC officials are issuing a reminder to have your wildfire plan ready in case you need to evacuate your property. Minister of Emergency Management and Climate Readiness, Kelly Green, says there's been an uptick in new wildfires starting over the past few days due to hot and dry conditions, lightning, and heavy wind. Green says government officials are coordinating with communities impacted by evacuations to ensure the residents are connected to resources and accommodations.
2: For anyone currently under evacuation alert, or if you live in an area at risk for wildfires, now is the time to prepare. 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
1: She adds some 600 properties are on evacuation order in the BC, while an additional 5,700 properties are on evacuation alert. A new app developed in northern BC is providing a one-stop shop for BC residents for wildfire info. Jeff Parr from Dawson Creek spent the last year building Wildfire Ready. It's a free bilingual app that compiles wildfire-related information from official sources, such as wildfire information, road closures, and more. He says the app is not intended to replace official sources, but to put all the info into one place.
3: It's a companion to 911 and BC Wildfire Services. We're never trying to replace anyone. We don't invent data. We compile what's already public into one place, and we credit every source.
1: Parr adds he decided to release the app to the public after not being able to find anything similar. Hot and dry weather over the summer has prompted drought concerns across the province. The Minister of Water, Land and Resource Stewardship, Randy Neal, has voiced concerns about a lack of water across the province and is asking everyone to do their part to conserve water. She says communities across BC are increasing water restrictions. She adds that stream flows are shrinking to near record levels in some areas, particularly the Okanagan.
4: Declining stream flows and rising water temperatures place additional stress on fish and aquatic ecosystems. And today I'm asking everyone in the Okanagan particularly to help conserve water.
1: The future stars of Theater Northwest have hit the stage with a production of Shakespeare's The Tempest. The performances are being put on as part of the Shooting Stars Theater Summer Camp, with actors between the ages of 11 and 17. Artistic director Melissa Glover says it's an intensive camp, with rehearsals lasting up to 7 hours.
5: Which is typical of a professional actor. So it kind of gives them a taste of, do I really want to do this for the rest of my life? Or should I just do maybe like it as a hobby?
1: The production opened last night at Theater Northwest, with performances continuing until Friday. 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I'm Hartley Miller.
6: Thanks, Hart. Good morning, I'm Carol Gass. It's 6:35. It's Wednesday, Green Zone garbage pickup. We still have an air quality warning in effect for Prince George. You can feel that smoke in your eyes and in your throat and maybe in your chest, can't you? Yeah, that could move along any time. Thank you. But we've still got it right now, and we'll see if the wind takes it away. We are supposed to see it, and we are supposed to see sun, and we are supposed to see 31 degrees. We're 21 away. I mean, we're in double digits. It's 10 right now.
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0: Zach Top on Country 97 FM. Good morning, I'm Carol Gass, and we're off for some good times on this morning's Scroll. Come on.
1: It's time for the Morning Scroll with Carol.
0: Is this heat too much for you? We're supposed to get back up into the 30s today. Now imagine, it's 35 degrees, you're driving for a living, and your boss says, sorry, no shorts. Company policy.
2: What?
0: Let's go back to 2013 in Stockholm, Sweden. There was a transport company that had a dress code that said male employees had to wear long pants. But here's the beautiful part. The uniform policy did allow for skirts. So, about a dozen of the male drivers got together and said, perfect, we're not fighting the system, we're accessorizing. The next thing you know, they showed up to work in skirts. No yelling, no picket signs, just, you know what? Fine, skirt it is. The company couldn't really stop them because the skirts were already part of the approved uniform. And suddenly, the story went global. Imagine having to be the manager and explaining that to the board. Well, it worked. The company eventually changed the policy and approved official uniform shorts. So those workers literally changed the workplace rules forever by proving one simple point. If you're going to make people sweat through a heat wave, don't be surprised when Dave shows up looking ready for a Scottish wedding. And somewhere in Prince George today, a guy stuck in an office with no air conditioning is thinking, that's not the worst idea I've heard.
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0: Good morning, I'm Carol Gass. It's 6:46. It's Wednesday. It's Green Zone garbage pickup, and it's smoky. Mm-hmm. We still have the air quality warning in effect for Prince George because of the wildfire smoke. And we still have this heat wave going on. It's supposed to get to 31 degrees today. Starts getting down below the 30s tomorrow, but today, 31. Will it get warmer than that? We'll have to wait and see. I hope you've got AC, particularly if you're pregnant. I've got a girlfriend who's pregnant right now, so the smoke and the heat together, yeah, this is not her favorite pregnancy. I mean, you know what I mean. 10 degrees right now. I've got the Washboard Union on the way, but right now, I don't know. Do you love this song? I'm loving it. It's Ride, Ride, Ride. It's George Burch and Luke Bryan on Country 97 FM.

0: The Washboard Union on Country 97 FM. I don't know about you. I don't wear a lot of t-shirts. I just don't like the way they fit me. But the one t-shirt that I have that has a band name on it, that's Eric Church. Sorry, Washboard Union.
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1: Good morning. A standardized design catalog for small-scale multi-unit housing will be created for Prince George. During this week's meeting, City Council received a presentation from Small Housing BC outlining steps to improve housing delivery through the development and use of standardized designs. According to Director of Planning, Deanna Wozniak, the initiative supports the city's housing action plan by exploring standardized designs in a streamlined permitting process.
2: The project has the potential to make it easier, faster, and more affordable to deliver new housing options in Prince George while helping us meet our community housing goals.
1: Council unanimously gave approval to move on to the next steps for the project. BC officials are warning that hot, dry weather and thunderstorms are expected to worsen wildfire activity and drought conditions across much of the province in the coming days. The Minister of Forests is Ravi Parmar, who says challenging weather conditions are persisting throughout southern BC.
3: This, coupled with strong winds and widespread thunderstorms, we will likely once again see a jump in new wildfire starts.
1: Some 600 properties are on evacuation order in BC. Another 5,700 are on evacuation alert. A new Made in Northern BC app is providing BC and Alberta residents a one-stop shop for wildfire information. Jeff Parr is from Dawson Creek. He spent the last year building Wildfire Ready, a free bilingual app that compiles wildfire-related info from official sources, such as wildfire information, road closures, and more. Parr says he built the app to help make it easier to find important info.
4: The information existed, but it was just scattered across too many places. People were doing the assembly themselves at the worst possible moments.
1: He adds the app is not intended to replace official sources, but to compile the info from those sources into one place. BC Government and BC Hydro expanding the province's public electric vehicle charging network by adding 3,500 new public charging ports by 2035. The $700 million plan will more than triple BC Hydro's current network. True health transformations do not happen overnight, and they rarely happen alone. Just ask Prince George resident Tammy Dillabaugh. She dropped 77 pounds by the end of last year and was named the Takeoff Pounds Sensibly BC Queen. Her weight loss journey began after moving back to Prince George following 12 years in Cranbrook after losing her oldest son to cancer in 2009. Dillabaugh says putting the work in was all worth it.
5: Being named Tops BC Queen has been such an honor. I'm very privileged. I've worked really hard to reach my goals, not just weight loss, but the lifestyle changes I've made. I'm healthy, I'm happy, and now I feel like I have the opportunity to inspire and motivate others.
1: New York Mets first baseman Jared Young of Prince George hit a solo homer, went 2-for-4 in a 4-0 victory last night over the Milwaukee Brewers. The 31-year-old Young is now batting 250 in 56 games with the Mets this season. Former UNBC women's basketball player Katie Dandono has been selected as Team Canada's flag bearer for the opening ceremonies of the Commonwealth Games. They'll start Thursday in Glasgow, Scotland. Dandono is a member of Canada's 3x3 wheelchair basketball team. Get news alerts, direct your inbox. 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I'm Hartley Miller.
6: Thanks, Hart. Good morning, I'm Carol Gass. It's 7:04 on Wednesday, Green Zone garbage pickup. Yeah, still with the wildfire smoke and still with the air quality warning in effect for Prince George. Another hot day upon us with lots of sun and 31 degrees. It's a good thing it's a Big Brother's Big Sister's Big Squeeze today. Lots of lemonade to quench that thirst. Hey, it's 13 already.
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1: Old Dominion, No Such Thing as a Broken Heart on Country 97 FM. That song came out in 2017 off their record Happy Endings and became the band's third number one hit, and it was certified platinum. Now, Old Dominion is headlining the Friday night of Big Valley Jamboree next weekend. They'll take the stage around 9:30. I was just over at the BVJ website, and there's some pretty crackin' merch available there. Although at the actual festival, I imagine you can get yourself specific band merch. So if you wanted an Old Dominion hoodie or ball cap, I bet you'll be able to get it there. And if you're going, we're jealous of you. That's your throwback track, and it's brought to you by the Black Clover Pub.
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0: Well, thanks for staying a little longer and listening to Brothers Osborne with me on Country 97 FM. I'm Carol Gass at 719. Do you love dogs? I love dogs. I've had dogs my entire life. Dogs are awesome. I don't like to be licked, but other than that, I just love dogs. And there's a big dog event going on. It starts tomorrow, actually. Goes right through Sunday. Now, if you want more information, you should check the Prince George Kennel Club's Facebook post. I mean, admission's free, so you can go and you can check all the action. And actually, when you go to their post, there's somebody on the post who's posted the actual schedule so that you can see exactly where everything is. And if something is more interesting to you than other things, you can go when you want to go. They do say, please leave your dog at home. Only dogs entered in the show are allowed to be on the showgrounds, which makes sense when you think about it. I mean, I know you want to inspire your dog to be a show dog, but probably not the place to do it.
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0: 7:24 on a smoky Wednesday morning. It's Green Zone garbage pickup, if the garbage guys can find the green zone with all the smoke. No, I'm just kidding. We can see blue sky. We're supposed to see it today and lots of sun, and it's going to be another hot one at 31 degrees. Now, we still have the air quality warning in effect for Prince George. So if you have those underlying health conditions, just probably stay indoors as much as you can. 13 right now on our way to the 7:30 news with the Chris Buck Band standing in the wait and the Chicks right now with Wide Open Spaces on Country 97 FM.

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1: Good morning. BC officials are issuing a reminder to have your wildfire plan ready in case you need to evacuate your property. Minister of Emergency Management and Climate Readiness, Kelly Green, says there's been an uptick in new wildfires starting over the past few days due to hot and dry conditions, lightning, and heavy wind. Green says government officials are coordinating with communities impacted by evacuations to ensure the residents are connected to resources and accommodations.
2: For anyone currently under evacuation alert, or if you live in an area at risk for wildfires, now is the time to prepare. Review your emergency plan, make sure your grab-and-go bag is ready, and stay informed by following updates from your local government or First Nation.
1: She adds some 600 properties are on evacuation order in the BC, while an additional 5,700 properties are on evacuation alert. A new app developed in northern BC is providing a one-stop shop for BC residents for wildfire info. Jeff Parr from Dawson Creek spent the last year building Wildfire Ready. It's a free bilingual app that compiles wildfire-related information from official sources, such as wildfire information, road closures, and more. He says the app is not intended to replace official sources, but to put all the info into one place.
3: It's a companion to 911 and BC Wildfire Services. We're never trying to replace anyone. We don't invent data. We compile what's already public into one place, and we credit every source.
1: Parr adds he decided to release the app to the public after not being able to find anything similar. Electric vehicle drivers in northern and rural BC will eventually have more places to charge up. The province and BC Hydro announcing a $700 million investment to expand the public charging network, adding 3,500 new charging ports by 2035. That's more than triple the current network. The future stars of Theater Northwest have hit the stage with a production of Shakespeare's The Tempest. The performances are being put on as part of the Shooting Stars Theater Summer Camp, with actors between the ages of 11 and 17. Artistic director Melissa Glover says it's an intensive camp with rehearsals lasting up to 7 hours.
4: Which is typical of a professional actor. So it kind of gives them a taste of, do I really want to do this for the rest of my life? Or should I just do maybe like it as a hobby?
1: The production opened last night at Theater Northwest, with performances continuing until Friday. Get news alerts, director inbox. Sign up at mypgnow.com. I'm Hartley Miller.
5: Thanks, Hart. Good morning. I'm Carol Gass. It's 7:33 on a smoky but sunny Wednesday morning. It's Green Zone garbage pickup. Yeah, we still have the air quality warning in effect for Prince George. Yeah, we still have the sun. And yeah, we're still getting the heat. Today, we're supposed to get up to 31 degrees. So you know what that means. Hide in the AC if you don't like the heat. And the smoke, geez, if you can get away from it, I don't know how you're going to do that. But if you can, maybe you've got an air purifier at home. Maybe you've got AC and air purifier. Holy mackerel, you're a double hitter. Good for you. 13 already.
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0: Well, good news. Women, men, kids, we've got a family-friendly event, and it's a country music festival family-friendly event coming up on Thursday, August the 6th. Have you heard about this? Kick Up the Dust for Hospice. Now, we are talking about all kinds of great music all day long, starting at 1 in the afternoon, and all kinds of games and face painting and food trucks and you name it. If I was you, I would take August the 7th, that's the Friday afterwards, off. And I would just make it a long weekend of fun. That's what I would do. And when I say fun, I'm talking about great music. I mean, the Chris Goodwin Band is playing. They're so high on my list. I love that band. They're so, what is the word? Well, maybe you'll remember when they opened for that Garth Brooks tribute band at the CN Center. It wasn't that long ago, last year sometime. And the Chris Goodwin Band was way better than the tribute band in my mind. Like, they rocked it. They left everybody wanting more. And then it was the other guy's turn. They were all right. Anyways, Aaron Goodwin is going to be headlining this event as well. And that's pretty special. Rick Stavely's going to be there. I can't talk enough about this. And this week, we're giving you a chance at free tickets. So listen for the cue to call. And one of the artists that's going to be playing the fest, and you could be going for free.
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0: Oh, Okay, it's 7:45. Now is the time to give me a call if you want to qualify for those daily tickets we're giving away to the Kick Up the Dust Hospice Fundraiser. It's going to be such a fun time, Thursday, August 6th. You want to go for free? 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While we listen to the headliner, it's Aaron Goodvin and his Lonely Drum on today's Best Country, Country 97 FM.

0: There's your headliner for the Kick the Dust Up Music Festival happening August 6th. That's Aaron Goodwin beating on his lonely drum. Now, I asked you to qualify for tickets that will be given on later today to that festival. Who got through?
1: Good morning, Carol. It's Anita. I would love to go to this music festival.
2: Good morning. It's Sarah. Oh, I'd love to go too.
3: 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It's Kayla. I'd love to win tickets to this fest, and I'd love to win the VIP ticket.
0: Oh, how did you know about the VIP tickets, Kayla? 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Anyways, yeah, we're giving away tickets and VIP tickets, so keep listening to qualify, and good luck in the draw.
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6: Good morning, I'm Carol Gass. It's 7:53 on a smoky Wednesday and it's Green Zone garbage pickup. I mean, the smoke isn't so thick that it's black outside. We can see the blue sky, which is lovely. We're supposed to see 31 degrees today. That's the expected high. So smoky and hot. And the air quality warning is still with us because of the wildfire smoke, that's for sure. We're on our way to the 8 o'clock news. I've got some Keith Urban all lined up. But right now, it's Brunette with Tucker Wetnor on Country 97 FM.

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2: Good morning. A standardized design catalog for small-scale, multi-unit housing will be created for Prince George. During this week's meeting, City Council received a presentation from Small Housing BC outlining steps to improve housing delivery through the development and use of standardized designs. According to Director of Planning Deanna Wozniak, the initiative supports the city's housing action plan by exploring standardized designs in a streamlined permitting process.
3: The project has the potential to make it easier, faster, and more affordable to deliver new housing options in Prince George while helping us meet our community housing goals.
2: Council unanimously gave approval to move on to the next steps for the project. A new Made in Northern BC app is providing BC and Alberta residents a one-stop shop for wildfire information. Jeff Parr is from Dawson Creek. He spent the last year building Wildfire Ready, a free bilingual app that compiles wildfire-related info from official sources, such as wildfire information, road closures, and more. Parr says he built the app to help make it easier to find important info.
4: The information existed, but it was just scattered across too many places. People were doing the assembly themselves at the worst possible moments.
2: He adds the app is not intended to replace official sources, but to compile the information from those sources into one place. The BC government and BC Hydro are expanding the province's public electric vehicle charging network by adding 3,500 new public charging ports by 2035. The $700 million plan will more than triple BC Hydro's current network. BC Hydro's CEO Charlotte Mitha says it will create fast charging, greater reliability, and more convenience.
5: We built a network drivers can trust. So whether someone is commuting across Metro Vancouver, traveling in the interior, exploring Vancouver Island, or driving through Northern BC, they want a charging experience that's simple, dependable, and stress-free, and that's exactly what we're focused on delivering.
2: BC Hydro says the expansion is aimed at keeping pace with growing demand as more British Columbians switch to electric vehicles. True health transformations do not happen overnight, and they rarely happen alone. Just ask Prince George resident Tammy Dillabaugh. She dropped 77 pounds by the end of last year and was named the Takeoff Pounds Sensibly BC Queen. Her weight loss journey began after moving back to Prince George following 12 years in Cranbrook after losing her oldest son to cancer in 2009. Dillabaugh says putting the work in was all worth it.
6: Being named Tops BC Queen has been such an honor. I'm very privileged. I've worked really hard to reach my goals, not just weight loss, but the lifestyle changes I've made. I'm healthy, I'm happy, and now I feel like I have the opportunity to inspire and motivate others.
2: New York Mets first baseman Jared Young of Prince George hit a solo homer, went 2-for-4, in a 4-0 victory last night over the Milwaukee Brewers. The 31-year-old Young is now batting .250. In 56 games with the Mets this season. Former UNBC women's basketball player Katie Dandono has been selected as Team Canada's flag bearer for the opening ceremonies of the Commonwealth Games. They'll start Thursday in Glasgow, Scotland. Dandono is a member of Canada's 3x3 wheelchair basketball team. And on the lighter side, from the sports curmudgeon, there is a report a great-grandma in her 80s will be among the participants in the LA 28 Olympic torch relay. Talk about an old flame. About 8:05. It may get a little worse tomorrow, but you can still have a great one today. I'm Hartley Miller.
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11: Good morning, I'm Carol Gass. Are you smelling smoke? Because I gotta be honest, I mean, maybe the smoke has already burned all the olfactory out of my nose, I don't know, but I'm not really smelling it. I got a teeny little whiff yesterday, but not like I would expect with the amount of smoke that we have, and we still have the air quality warning in effect for Prince George as well. Just not smelling it. Eyes are burning, though. Yep. Chest feels tight. Yep. So I know it's smoke, and we're supposed to see it today, but we're also supposed to see a fair amount of sun, enough to get us up to 31 degrees as a high. I hope you have fans going in your greenhouse if you have one. It's already 16.
1: Early risers, check. Night owls, also check. There's no

Simon Clow, you think Budweiser than you, but sometimes you tell yourself stories. I'm telling you to stick around because we're going for a scroll in about 6 minutes' time. I've got some Eric Church on the way, and right now it's Nate Holler on today's Best Country, Country 97 FM. Yeah.

0: 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Good morning. I'm Carol Gasson. It's a little early for a drink, but bring it along if you've got one. We're scrolling. Come on.
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0: Is this heat too much for you? We're supposed to get back up into the 30s today. Now imagine, it's 35 degrees, you're driving for a living, and your boss says, sorry, no shorts. Company policy.
2: What?
0: Let's go back to 2013 in Stockholm, Sweden. There was a transport company that had a dress code that said male employees had to wear long pants. But here's the beautiful part. The uniform policy did allow for skirts. So, about a dozen of the male drivers got together and said, perfect, we're not fighting the system, we're accessorizing. The next thing you know, they showed up to work in skirts. No yelling, no picket signs, just, you know what? Fine, skirt it is. The company couldn't really stop them because the skirts were already part of the approved uniform. And suddenly, the story went global. Imagine having to be the manager and explaining that to the board. Well, it worked. The company eventually changed the policy and approved official uniform shorts. So those workers literally changed the workplace rules forever by proving one simple point. If you're going to make people sweat through a heat wave, don't be surprised when Dave shows up looking ready for a Scottish wedding. And somewhere in Prince George today, a guy stuck in an office with no air conditioning is thinking, that's not the worst idea I've heard.
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0: 8:24, the time is brought to you by the 58th annual Nechaco Valley Exhibition Fall Fair in Vanderhoof, August 7th through 9th. 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Well, it's smoky. We still have the air quality warning in effect for Prince George, and we still got the sun, which we can see, so we're grateful for that. We're going to see 31 degrees as a high today. Maybe it might get even warmer than that. Seek the AC. You might be living in your car for today and tomorrow anyways. 16 already as we get closer to the 8:30 news.

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1: Good morning. BC Premier David Eby is calling the latest U.S. tariffs another attack on Canada's economy. Eby says the measures will hurt workers in forestry, manufacturing, and the beverage sector, but argued they're another reason for BC to reduce the reliance on the U.S. He says the province will continue expanding trade with other countries and made it clear U.S. liquor will not be returning to the BC store shelves.
2: There is not a chance in hell that U.S. alcohol is going back on the shelf in British Columbia. And I'm proud of that, and I know the British Columbians support that.
1: The tariffs are set to take effect in 30 days. A new app developed in northern BC is providing a one-stop shop for BC residents for wildfire info. Jeff Parr from Dawson Creek spent the last year building Wildfire Ready. It's a free bilingual app that compiles wildfire-related information from official sources, such as wildfire information, road closures, and more. He says the app is not intended to replace official sources, but to put all the info into one place.
3: It's a companion to 911 and BC Wildfire Services. We're never trying to replace anyone. We don't invent data. We compile what's already public into one place, and we credit every source.
1: Hot and dry weather over the summer has prompted drought concerns across the province. The Minister of Water, Land and Resource Stewardship, Randy Neal, has voiced concerns about a lack of water across the province and is asking everyone to do their part to conserve water. She says communities across BC are increasing water restrictions. She adds that stream flows are shrinking to near record levels in some areas, particularly the Okanagan.
4: Declining stream flows and rising water temperatures place additional stress on fish and aquatic ecosystems. And today I'm asking everyone in the Okanagan particularly to help conserve water.
1: Electric vehicle drivers in northern and rural BC will eventually have more places to charge up. The province and BC Hydro announcing a $700 million investment to expand the public charging network, adding 3,500 new charging ports by 2035. That's more than triple the current network. The future stars of Theatre Northwest have hit the stage with a production of Shakespeare's The Tempest. The performances are being put on as part of the Shooting Stars Theatre Summer Camp, with actors between the ages of 11 and 17. Artistic director Melissa Glover says it's an intensive camp, with rehearsals lasting up to 7 hours.
5: Which is typical of a professional actor. So it kind of gives them a taste of, do I really want to do this for the rest of my life? Or should I just do maybe like it as a hobby?
1: The production opened last night at Theatre Northwest, with performances continuing until Friday. 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I'm Hartley Miller.
6: Thanks, Hart. Good morning, I'm Carol Gass. Well, here we are together, Wednesday morning, still smoky, and we still have the air quality warning in effect for Prince George because of all the wildfire smoke. Now, if you do have underlying conditions, this is going to affect you more than, say, people who don't have them. You do you. Protect yourself however you need to do. And if you don't like the heat, well, that's going to be compounded because it's supposed to get up to 31 degrees today. 31 degrees. Holy mackerel. Well, we are over halfway there. It's 16 right now at 8:35.
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0: 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Gonna be great. 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

0: If you thought to yourself, is that Hootie from the Blowfish? Yeah, Hootie and Scotty McCreery with Bottle Rockets on Country 97 FM. Good morning. I'm Carol Gass. It's 8:43, and you and I are in the third of 8 weeks of summer, brought to you by Prince George Toyota and Country 97 FM. We've already given away two prizes. We gave away Vail Fest last week, and we gave away BVJ, Big Valley Jamboree, the week before. This week, it's a Golf PG getaway. Two nights at the Best Western Plus, $100 GC to the Eagle's Nest Restaurant, four rounds of golf at Aberdeen Glen, GCs to local restaurants in Prince George, $300 worth of gas gift certificates from the Four Rivers Co-op, and a PWB prize pack. Worth playing for? Heck yeah, it is. So keep listening for that cue to call. It's coming up before 9 o'clock, and we'll play a game of golf together, or at least one shot.
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0: It's 8:45. It's a good time to play in the third week of 8 weeks of summer. If you want to try being caller three right now, 250-562-9797. We'll play a little round of golf and see if we can't get you qualified for that Golf PG getaway, which sounds amazing, don't you think? Anyways, well, you're calling. Everybody else is listening to this great vintage Joe Diffie tune. It's John Deere Green on Country 97 FM. 250-562-9797. Good luck.

0: Jacqueline, are you a golfer?
1: I wouldn't say I'm an avid golfer, but I have golfed, yes.
0: Okay, so you know the difference between a wedge, a putter, and a driver, yeah?
1: Yes.
0: Okay, good, because I've got a question for you, my friend. If you were at Aberdeen Glen, hole one, which is a par five, you've hit your approach a little right, and you're 40 yards away from the green. Which are you going to use, a wedge, a driver, or a putter to make the perfect shot that lands softly and stays near the pin?
1: Oh, I'm going with a wedge.
0: You're going with a wedge. Let's find out. Well, it's perfect, and there you go. Ball's in the hole, and you, my friend, are qualified for the third week in the 8 weeks of summer.
1: Perfect. Thank you so much.
0: You're welcome so much. You have a great day, and good luck in the draw on Monday.
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7: Good morning, I'm Carol Gass. It's 8:56, it's Wednesday, and it's smoky, and it's hot. I mean, it's already, gosh, almost 20 degrees, and we're supposed to get to 31 today. But we do have the air quality warning in effect because of the wildfire smoke that we've got in town. So, I mean, if that affects you really adversely, you probably want to stay indoors as much as possible. I love 31 degrees myself. Not wild about the smoke. So the conjunction, the conjoining, the two of them together is not my favorite. Anyways, this is one of my favorite songs that we play on the station. Ever since I heard his voice, I've always listened for Brett Young. This is In Case You Didn't Know. And in case you didn't know, you're listening to today's best country, Country 97 FM.

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1: Good morning. BC Premier David Eby is calling the latest U.S. tariffs another attack on Canada's economy. Eby says the measures will hurt workers in forestry, manufacturing, and the beverage sector, but argued they're another reason for BC to reduce the reliance on the U.S. He says the province will continue expanding trade with other countries and made it clear U.S. liquor will not be returning to the BC store shelves.
2: There is not a chance in hell that U.S. alcohol is going back on the shelf in British Columbia. And I'm proud of that, and I know the British Columbians support that.
1: The tariffs are set to take effect in 30 days. A standardized design catalog for small-scale multi-unit housing will be created for Prince George. During this week's meeting, City Council received a presentation from Small Housing BC outlining steps to improve housing delivery through the development and use of standardized designs. According to Director of Planning, Deanna Wozniak, the initiative supports the city's housing action plan by exploring standardized designs in a streamlined permitting process.
3: The project has the potential to make it easier, faster, and more affordable to deliver new housing options in Prince George while helping us meet our community housing goals.
1: BC officials are warning that hot, dry weather and thunderstorms are expected to worsen wildfire activity and drought conditions across much of the province in the coming days. The Minister of Forests is Ravi Parmar, who says challenging weather conditions are persisting throughout southern BC.
4: This, coupled with strong winds and widespread thunderstorms, we will likely once again see a jump in new wildfire starts.
1: Some 600 properties are on evacuation order in BC. Another 5,700 are on evacuation alert. A new Made in Northern BC app is providing BC and Alberta residents a one-stop shop for wildfire information. Jeff Parr is from Dawson Creek. He spent the last year building Wildfire Ready, a free bilingual app that compiles wildfire-related info from official sources, such as wildfire information, road closures, and more. Parr says he built the app to help make it easier to find important info.
5: The information existed, but it was just scattered across too many places. People were doing the assembly themselves at the worst possible moments.
1: True health transformations do not happen overnight, and they rarely happen alone. Just ask Prince George resident Tammy Delabeau. She dropped 77 pounds by the end of last year and was named the Takeoff Pounds Sensibly BC Queen. Her weight loss journey began after moving back to Prince George following 12 years in Cranbrook, after losing her oldest son to cancer in 2009. Delabeau says putting the work in was all worth it.
6: Being named top BC Queen has been such an honor. I'm very privileged. I've worked really hard to reach my goals, not just weight loss, but the lifestyle changes I've made. I'm healthy, I'm happy, and now I feel like I have the opportunity to inspire and motivate others.
1: Former UNBC women's basketball player Katie Dandeneau has been selected as Team Canada's flag bearer for the opening ceremonies of the Commonwealth Games. They'll start Thursday in Glasgow, Scotland. Dandeneau is a member of Canada's 3x3 wheelchair basketball team. Get news alerts direct your inbox. Sign up at mypgnow.com. I'm Hartley Miller.
7: Thanks, Hart. Good morning. I'm Carol Gass. It's 9:04. It's Wednesday. Smoky still. Yeah, we've got the air quality warning still in effect for Prince George, and we've got the heat today. Supposed to be the hottest day. 31 degrees is where we're headed. 19 right now.
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0: Terry Clark on Country 97 FM. Good morning, I'm Carol Gass, and I'm pretty sure that Northern girl would agree with me. This is overdue.
1: Hello.
0: Oh, hi, Mother Nature. Do you have a quick minute to chat?
1: That depends. Are you calling to complain?
0: Define complain.
1: So that's a yes.
0: Well, listen, I hate to dogpile on you, but this whole sunny Monday through Friday and then biblical flood on the weekend thing is no bueno.
1: It's just a coincidence.
0: Is it, though?
1: I don't have to explain my process to you.
0: Well, we're starting to think you've got a personal grudge.
1: No. It's called balance.
0: Well, your balance sucks.
1: Language.
0: Sorry.
1: Thank you.
0: Oh, while I've got you on the line, what's with the wildfire smoke?
1: Look, I'm trying my best here. I've got jet streams, pressure systems, drought conditions, forest fuels.
0: Oh, so a lot.
1: Carol, I've got 6,000 things open in my browser and half of them are asking if I'd like to update now.
0: Okay, fair enough. Someone needs to explain that to the states.
1: Anything else?
0: Oh, just one thing. If this weekend gets rained out again, I'm calling back.
1: That's fine.
0: And just to let you know, Prince George is with me.
1: I'll have to let that one go straight to voicemail.
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0: You know who that is. Come on. Pretty unmistakable that that's Johnny Reed with Darlin' on Country 97 FM. I'm Carol Gass. Thanks a lot for listening. Don't know if you were listening round about 8:40 this morning, but we were playing the third week of 8 weeks of summer and trying to get someone qualified for that great Prince George Golf getaway. It was Jacqueline on the phone with me. Jacqueline, if you were at Aberdeen Glen, hole one, which is a par five, you've hit your approach a little right, and you're 40 yards away from the green. Which are you going to use, a wedge, a driver, or a putter to make the perfect shot that lands softly and stays near the pin?
1: Oh, I'm going with a wedge.
0: You're going with a wedge. Let's find out. Well, it's perfect, and there you go. Ball's in the hole, and you, my friend, are qualified for the third week in the 8 weeks of summer.
1: Perfect. Thank you so much.
0: You're welcome so much. You have a great day, and good luck in the draw on Monday. Huge thanks to Prince George Toyota for helping us out with this fun, and you've got more chances to play today.
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0: Well, to Trevor and Jane and the whole crew at Chieftain Auto Parts, both locations, shout out. I also want to shout out all the different locations that are participating in the Big Brothers, Big Sisters, Big Squeeze today. The Prince George Chamber, the Community Foundation, Integris Credit Union, WorkBC, Central Builders, also Brown's Social House, Tim Hortons, Auspica, and Crossroads, plus the child care centers at both 777 Kinsman Place and 1788 Diefenbaker. We shout you out for participating, because the Bigs do such great work in this community and they couldn't do it without your support. Go get a lemonade. As a matter of fact, Colton Hoppy is going to be getting all the lemonades. He has dedicated the next 4 hours to going to try every lemonade at the Big Squeeze. So follow along. Make sure you go and try the ones that sound the best to you. It's that kind of day. So whatever you're doing with it, play safe, have fun, drink lemonade. I'll be back tomorrow morning at 6 a.m. and I'll talk to you then, okay? See ya.
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1: Well, it's just after 10 o'clock. I'm Colton Hoppe, and the big story across Prince George today, it's Big Brothers Big Sisters of Northern BC's Big Squeeze. You're going to be hearing from me all day long, going from 10 until 2, trying to find the best glass of lemonade in the city, all benefiting Big Brothers and Big Sisters of Northern BC. And looking outside, hot, smoky, sunny. That is what we're going for here once again. Seeing a high of 30, some sun, maybe a light breeze, if nothing. And the smoke, it's still hanging around for the next day or so here yet, according to BC Wildfire Services map. But that can always change. Keep the water up, the sunscreen on. And if you are susceptible to any breathing issues, take your breathers when you can get them. Around Prince George right now, we're already starting to heat up. 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

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I'm Colton Hoppy, and we have gotten ourselves to our first location for today's Big Squeeze for Big Brothers and Big Sisters. We're at Central Builders, 15th Ave and Central Street. You know where they're hiding. They're your go-to place for everything you need around the house. What are they serving up? Well, we are going to be figuring that out right here in the next, let's call it 5.5 minutes. Right now, it's Bailey Zimmerman taking us for a ride in that Chevy Silverado. It's really weird to say that, but I'm driving a Hyundai right now. Country 97 FM.

0: There's Cameron Wickholm. It's Quitter here on Country 97 FM. I'm Colton Hoppy. Good morning. It's a very special day all across Prince George because it's the big squeeze for big brothers and big sisters of Northern BC. We got businesses all across town. I don't want to say competing, but they will be judged for the best glass of lemonade here in the city. I'm at Central Builders, 15th and Central. You know where they are. And they're starting off strong. I was thirsty this morning. I had the craving for lemonade. They delivered. Raspberry lemonade is what you are going to be getting your hands on here. Of course, all by donation. And if you're wearing yellow today, might be worth your while to stop in and come and see the crew here at Central Builders for a glass, because 10% off anything in the store. 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We can't give away wood for 10% off. But it's going until 2 o'clock today. 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You're going to enjoy my glass of lemonade.
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0: Roll right now. It's 20 after 10. 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It's hot, it's smoky, and it's perfect for a glass of lemonade here because it's the big squeeze for big brothers and big sisters of Northern BC. I'm enjoying my glass thoroughly. of the raspberry lemonade that Central Builders has. And we're going to get into the numbers of more of this after Toby Keith, Country 97 FM.

0: There's Jeff Moskaluk. It's cheap wine and cigarettes, although that's not the theme of today. The theme of today is lemonade and Big Brothers and Big Sisters of Northern BC. I'm Colton Hoppy. We are still down here on 15th and Central over at Central Builders. Having some lemonade, supporting the cause that is the Big Squeeze here in Prince George. And it all goes in to supporting Big Brothers and Big Sisters of Northern BC. Because mentorship for kids growing up, having that role model, an older brother, an older sister, that is something that is so overlooked, especially here in 2026. That is what Big Brothers and Big Sisters is all about. Having those mentors in someone's life who needs them most. And we're doing that by supporting through drinking lemonade. It's a perfect summer treat. It's a win-win. And 100% of the proceeds from every glass sold day, they're going right back to the program. I love it. So it's hot. It's going to be hot all day. Kick that quench into overdrive. Have yourself some lemonade and support Big Brothers and Big Sisters of Northern BC. 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

0: 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Gonna be great. 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

0: Thelma and James is Happy Ever After You here on Country 97 FM. I'm Colton Hoppe. That is one lemonade stand, three to go. We're doing a lemonade stand every hour as we're going around finding the best glass here in Prince George, all a part of Big Brothers and Big Sisters, Big Squeeze event. 100% of the proceeds from every single glass sold today going right back to Big Brothers and Big Sisters. You're helping an amazing cause, not to mention you are getting your thirst quenched, especially on a hot day like this. I can't think of anything better to do for yourself smack dab middle of the week. I'm going to be heading on over to Integris over on Central for the 11 o'clock, see what they are serving up. I am trying really hard not to rank my lemonade rankings. We might need to break out the old ranking meter. 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
1: Good morning. I'm Brendan Pollute. Health Minister Adrian Dick says Canada must respond to the latest tariffs by becoming more self-sufficient and expanding trade beyond the United States. Dick pointed to BC's support during California's wildfires and criticized suggestions that Canada is to blame for wildfire impacts. He said the province must continue investing in its economy while standing up to the U.S. pressure.
2: We've got to become more self-sufficient. We're diversifying our markets. Use our powerful BC Hydro to ensure that we have the electricity and the strength in that electricity we need.
1: The tariffs are scheduled to take effect in 30 days. The Prince George RCMP are on the lookout for 36-year-old Vincent John Alexander Rudge. He is wanted on one unendorsed warrant for forcible confinement, assault with a weapon, robbery, and aggravated assault. Rudge is a white man with brown gray hair and green eyes with a tattoo of his last name on his right forearm. He is considered dangerous and should not be approached. After 66 years, the last Mass at St. Mary's Church is scheduled for Sunday. The church is closing after a decree was issued by the Diocese of Prince George back in January, citing a decline in Mass, demographic changes, and duplication of services. An appeal was filed and has been received but has not been ruled on by the clergy in Rome, according to pastoral chairperson Ron Palillo.
3: The fact that the decree is coming up this weekend and it will take effect. If there's no other higher power that can overturn that decree, the decree takes an effect. And so sadly, that's what we're all preparing for this weekend.
1: He says nearly 40% of people surveyed are unsure on whether to continue attending church following the closure. St. Mary's School and the daycare will not be impacted. The BC government and BC Hydro are expanding the province's public electric vehicle charging network by adding 3,500 new public charging ports by 2035. The $700 million plan will more than triple BC Hydro's current network. BC Hydro CEO Charlotte Mitha says it will create fast charging, greater reliability, and even more convenience.
4: We built a network drivers can trust. So whether someone is commuting across Metro Vancouver, traveling in the interior, exploring Vancouver Island, or driving through northern BC, they want a charging experience that's simple, dependable, and stress-free, and that's exactly what we're focused on delivering.
1: BC Hydro says the expansion is aimed at keeping pace with growing demand as more British Columbians switch to electric vehicles. And the future stars of Theatre Northwest will be hitting the stage with the production of Shakespeare's The Tempest this week. The performances are being put on as part of the Shooting Stars Theatre Summer Camp with actors between the ages of 11 and 17. Artistic director Melissa Glover says it's an intensive camp with rehearsals lasting up to 7 hours.
5: Which is typical of a professional actor. So it kind of gives them a taste of, do I really want to do this for the rest of my life? Or should I just do maybe like it as a hobby?
1: The production opens tonight. The production opened last night at Theatre Northwest with performances lasting until Friday. Be the first to know. Get news alerts directly to your inbox by signing up at mypgnow.com.
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10: Well, look at that. It's 11:04. Gorgeous sunny Wednesday. I'm Colton Hoppe and we are running around Prince George trying to find exactly that, the best, a glass of lemonade in support of the big squeeze for big brothers and big sisters going all the way until 2 o'clock this afternoon. I have just pulled my way up to Work BC over on 15th, just inside where Spruce Land Mall is. We're going to go and pay them a quick visit, see what they got up for grabs. 32 the daytime high, a whole lot of sun, smoke, and maybe a light breeze keeping you somewhat cool. Keep your water intake up. Heck, scratch that. Have some lemonade. We're sitting at 25 in the sun right now.
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Danny Chesney here on Country 97 FM. That's Big Star, and it's a big day here across Prince George. I'm Colton Hoppy. We have found ourselves to the Work BC Center, just off 15th Avenue, a parking lot across from Spruce Land Mall, because they're serving lemonade up as well. They are the second stop on my lemonade tour of the day. I see a slushy machine. I'm very, very curious because I'm a sucker for a frozen tasty treat. We're going to go see what they got right after Coal Creek County. Right now it's Old Dominion, Country 97 FM.

0: It is definitely not your beer weather, but it's lemonade weather here on Country 97 FM. I'm Colton Hoppy. We are here in the Parkwood Plaza at Work BC for Big Brothers Big Sisters Big Squeeze Lemonade Day, going until 2 o'clock. And I saw a slushy machine. I saw pitchers of fruit juice. I see strawberries. Darby, what are we got going on here?
1: Hey, Colton. So we actually have a frozen lemonade. We are serving this with a nice chilled lemon squeeze and a strawberry slice. If you are not wanting the frozen lemonade, we do have an amazing raspberry strawberry chilled lemonade as well. So please come on by and check these awesome, awesome, yummy, delicious cold treats out.
0: Because you made me the Work BC special where everything's thrown together. It's delicious. And I'm feeling more and more quenched here already. The Big Squeeze, it goes till 2. I know you're looking at the clock thinking, I want lunchtime to get here. Sneak out of the office early. I'm giving you permission to come and get some lemonade. 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

0: They are the Chris Goodwin Band, and you're going to be seeing them in a few weeks at Kick of the Dust Up for Hospice over at the BCNE because of that girl. I'm Colton Hoppy. We are here running around the city trying to find the best glass of lemonade for the Big Brothers Big Sisters of Northern BC's Big Squeeze. I finally finished my glass that Darby and the crew over here made. It's a little slushy, a little strawberry, a little lemony. It is hitting the spot perfectly on a summer day. And I know you're going to want me to rank the lemonade. I can't do that. All lemonade is good when it's going to supporting Big Brothers and Big Sisters of Northern BC, giving kids those mentors, the role models in their life that they might not have. And Big Brothers, Big Sisters is so instrumental in making sure kids have that guidance growing up. You're going to want to come down to Work BC. They're in Parkwood Plaza just off 15th Ave. They are serving it up till 2, but I think you might want to get down here before lunch and get some of it before they're making more, because this first batch they had, it was so, so good. For Country 97 FM, I'm Colton Hoppy.
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0: Alan Jackson's Papa Top here on Country 97 FM. I'm Colton Hoppy. We are just about wrapping it up here at Work BC. Their lemonade scoring pretty high on the list. Added bonus points because they got the slushy mixed up in there. And I'm a huge fan of anything that's an icy drink on a hot day. Lunch hour just around the corner. You should be stopping in at any of the four stops for lemonade stands across Prince George. 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It's exactly that. It's mentorship. It's role models for kids having that older brother or sister they might not necessarily have. 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I'm going to be jumping on the other side of Highway 97 again. We're playing a lot of jump across the city here. Going to be stopping at the Integris location on Central. 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I'm Colton Hobby.
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1: Good afternoon. I'm Brendan Palut. BC Premier David Eby is calling the latest U.S. tariffs another attack on Canada's economy. Eby said the measures will hurt workers in forestry, manufacturing, and the beverage sector, but argued they're another reason for BC to reduce its reliance on the United States. He said the province will continue expanding trade with other countries and made it clear U.S. liquor won't be returning to BC store shelves anytime soon.
2: There is not a chance in hell that U.S. alcohol is going back on the shelf in British Columbia. And I'm proud of that, and I know the British Columbians support that.
1: The tariffs are scheduled to take effect in 30 days. In addition, BC's Minister of Forests is expecting more wildfires to ignite over the coming days. Ravi Parmar says hot and dry conditions combined with high winds and thunderstorms will impact southern BC. He says four wildfires of note are active in the province as of yesterday. Two are located within the Bootleg Fire Complex near Kimberley, while another two are linked to the Brunswick's Fire Complex, which is impacting Boston Bar. Parmar saluted BC Wildfire Service personnel for working hard to limit the spread of dozens of new wildfire starts over the past week.
3: Of the 182 wildfires that started this past week, 80% of them are already classified as being out, being held, or under control.
1: Approximately 600 properties are on evacuation order throughout the province, while another 5,700 are covered by an evacuation alert. After 66 years, the last Mass at St. Mary's Church is scheduled for Sunday. The church is closing after a decree was issued by the Diocese of Prince George back in January, citing a decline in Mass, demographic changes, and duplication of services. Now an appeal was filed and has been received, but has not been ruled on by the clergy in Rome, according to pastoral chairperson Ron Palillo.
4: The fact that the decree is coming up this weekend and it will take effect. If there's no other higher power that can overturn that decree, the decree takes an effect. And so sadly, that's what we're all preparing for this weekend.
1: He says nearly 40% of people surveyed are unsure whether to continue attending church following the closure. St. Mary's School and the daycare will not be impacted. A standardized design catalog for small-scale multi-unit housing will be created for Prince George. During Monday's meeting, City Council received a presentation from Small Housing BC outlining steps to improve housing delivery through the development and use of standardized designs. According to Director of Planning and Development Deanna Wozniak, the initiative supports the city's housing action plan by exploring standardized designs in a streamlined permitting process.
5: The project has the potential to make it easier, faster, and more affordable to deliver new housing options in Prince George while helping us meet our community housing goals.
1: Council unanimously gave approval to move on to the next steps for the project. And weeks of camp will be culminating in a production of Shakespeare's The Tempest for a group of young actors here in Prince George. The performances are being put on as part of the Shooting Stars Theater Summer Camp with actors between the ages of 11 and 17. Nico, who will be playing Prospero in the production, says the camp is giving a good idea of what a professional actor is actually like.
6: I can see how people will say, like, being in the industry is quite stressful but fun. I definitely agree with that.
1: The production opened last night at Theatre Northwest with performances lasting until Friday. Be the first to know. Get news alerts directly to your inbox by signing up at mypgnow.com.
7: Thank you there, Brendan. Good afternoon. 12:03. I'm Colton Hoppy, and hot is what we're calling it today. 32 the daytime high. Whole lot of sunshine, maybe the lightest of breezes, and we do have smoke in the area once again here today with that yellow air quality statement to be in effect. But it is a good day because it's Big Brothers and Big Sisters, Big Squeeze event. I just got to the next spot. I'm at Integris, 5th and Central. We're going to see what they got cooking up to quench your thirst over to lunch hour. Around Prince George right now, it's sunny, it's smoky, a little breeze. We're sitting at 27.
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That's Lee Bryce. It's Hard to Love here on Country 97 FM. I'm Colton Hoppy. Good afternoon. We have crossed the lunch hour threshold, and that means it's lemonade time, baby. I'm here at Integris 5th and Central is where you're going to find the next quote-unquote lemonade stand. Integris brought their game. They really did. They got two lemonades up for grabs. I'm looking at it right now. One's on the pinker side. One's on the more red side of things. We got to go with the red one first because is it fruit punch? Is it grapefruit? Is it cranberry? I don't know what it is. We're going to take a sip of this thing here really quick. And oh, it's cranberry. That is refreshing. That is delicious. Get yourself on down here to Integris. 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They've also got some goodie baskets going to support Big Brothers and Big Sisters here as well. I'm really curious what's in the other one. We're going to get into that right after some Josh Stump right now. 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

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Colton Hoppe. Colton Hope. Am I saying that? Colton Hoppe, Hope, Hope, Hope, A? Colton Hoppe. 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

0: There's Josh Stump. It's Highway Money on Country 97 FM. I'm Colton Hoppe, Integris on 5th and Central is where you're going to be finding your next lemonade stand. And they went all out. They have got the trays of baked goods. They got two different lemonades up. They got a cranberry lemonade. It's refreshing, a little bit on the tart side if you're not an overly sweet fan. But this one right here, yes, is all I have to say to it. Blackberry lemonade. That right there is the ultimate summer treat. You sweet blackberries, some tart lemonade. It's perfect. And, of course, it's all going to Big Brothers and Big Sisters of Northern BC. It's the lunch hour. It's hot outside. It's only going to get hotter. Do yourself a favor. Get some lemonade in your system and help an awesome cause. For Country 97 FM, I'm Colton Hoppe. We're here at Integris on 5th and Central.
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0: There's Evan Burris in a South Side of Sober on Country 97 FM. I'm Colton Hoppy. Today is a very special day across Prince George. It is the Big Brothers and Big Sisters of Northern BC's Big Squeeze Lemonade Stand Showdown, although it's not a competition. We're all in it to raise funds for the Big Brothers and Big Sisters of Northern British Columbia, especially the one here right in Prince George. And Tankers, man, they brought their A game. The cranberry lemonade, the blackberry lemonade, the goody baking spread they have inside. Oh, man, I didn't have lunch, so this is perfect. Got myself some sweet treats, got myself some sweet drinks. I really can't give a winner on this. They're all just so, so good. But every dollar that you drop into the donations jar, it helps. It all goes a long way. So let's finish out the rest of the Big Squeeze here strong and drop some money in the bucket. Country 97 FM, I'm Colton.
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0: Zach Topp, it's I Never Lie here on Country 97 FM. I'm Colton Hoppe. We are polishing up at Integra's corner of 5th and Central for their lemonade pop-up they have got for the big squeeze from Big Brothers and Big Sisters of Northern BC. One more stop to go, and I've been saving this one to the very end because it is the PG Community Foundations and Chamber. They partnered up together. They are raising up their funds to get into the Big Brothers and Big Sisters of Northern BC. And you stop in there before 2 o'clock, you donate some money, guess what? They're matching that up to $1,000 per donation. I'm curious to see what they are serving up because I have had some killer lemonade here so far today. Is it going to be the best one of the day? That's unfair to say because when it's all in the spirit of fundraising, you can't put them on a grade scale.
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1: Well, good afternoon. I'm Colton Hoppy, and we have found ourselves to our last lemonade stand of the day. We are here outside the Community Futures Building, just off of 7th Ave.

0: And I have been loving the lemonade here so far. I see all things peach themed here. So we're going to be diving into what that is in just a little bit. But it is a hot one around Prince George. So lemonade might be your best friend here today. Right now around Prince George, it's sunny, it's smoky, a nice little breeze. We're sitting at 29 in the sunshine on the way to 32.
1: This is today's best country. I'm giving up on love. Love's giving up on me. Nonstop country. Another hour of your favorite country music is loaded up and

0: He's Sully Burrows. It's Put It On Me here on Country 97 FM. I'm Colton Hoppy. We have been running around Prince George since 10 a.m. this morning, all in support of Big Brothers and Big Sisters of Northern BC's Big Squeeze. And I have made my way down to 7th Ave, where I am set up right outside the Community Futures building, and I have got Kathleen here with me. Kathleen, I read something that the Chamber and the Business Bureau, they're doing something extra cool for the Big Squeeze here once again this year.
1: We are. I'm here from the Prince George Community Foundation. We're partnering with the Prince George Chamber of Commerce, and we have our lemonade stand where we have fresh lemonade, cool lemonade, tasty treats, and we are matching all donations made at our stand today up to $1,000.
0: Heck yeah. I love anything community oriented like that, and making sure that this goes for the bang for the buck that it should be, because Big Brothers, Big Sisters, such an integral thing for so many kids across Northern BC, right here in Prince George, especially giving them the older brother, sister they might not have, maybe a role model they can look up to, and matching every donation. That is what we're all about. The peach lemonade, it's delicious. The lemon cookies, they're dynamite. And it feels like a picnic here. You got all the picnic table cloths just scattered throughout the tent. I'm loving it.
1: There's even puppies. Come on, we got it all.
0: We even have a puppy. 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

0: baby. He's got them good jeans, but I don't know why you're wearing jeans when it's 32 degrees outside on your sunny Wednesday. I'm Colton Hoppe. You're listening to Country 97 FM. We are here at the last stop, at least for the lemonade stands across Prince George here today, for Big Brothers, Big Sisters, and Northern BC's Big Squeeze. Joined here now by Neil. Neil, give me the rundown. What do we got going on here that is going to want to have somebody come and get a glass of lemonade before this all wraps up at 2 o'clock?
1: So it's us and the Prince George Chamber of Commerce partnering with the Prince George Community Foundation. Winner, winner, chicken dinner. We won the most donations last year. We're trying to repeat. Our friends at the Community Foundation are matching, so your dollars get doubled up to $1,000. So come on down. We've got lemonade. We've got lemon cookies. The chamber has our youth ambassador, Mila Millions, is here. Also helping us sell lemonade. And look, we've even got City of Prince George staff coming up. So this is fantastic. Lots of people coming out. It's great.
0: I mean, it's a nice sunshiny Wednesday. You don't need to be stuck inside. You should be outside drinking some lemonade. That's what I'm going to go back to doing. 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

0: Iron Country, it's High Valley, and Tim and the Glory Boys. It's Take Me Back Road on Country 97 FM. I'm Colton Hoppy. That is it for me. I have been roasting in the sun for the last 4 hours, trying to find the best glass of lemonade in Prince George. I have the answer for you. They were all delicious. I cannot pick. I need to remain impartial being with the media, but it's all in support of Big Brothers and Big Sisters of Northern BC, helping them raise money with the Big Squeeze. 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Tim Gavin, he's up next, 2 to 6, taking care of you, and we'll probably recap a little bit about the Big Squeeze with him later this afternoon. Back with you tomorrow. Enjoy the rest of your Wednesday, and stay hydrated, stay cool. Chatting soon.
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2: Good afternoon, I'm Tim Gavin. Just so you know, the Amber Alert that was issued around midnight last night is canceled. You can find out more info over on MyPrinceGeorgeNow.com. Looking outside, it's still smoky and also still very warm around Prince George. 29 degrees outside right now.
1: 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What am I forgetting? Oh, right. Another hour of today's best country. 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

John Party on Country 97 FM. Going back to 2021 for this one, John Party released this back then about 5 years ago as the third single from his album Heartache Medication, which actually came out in September of 2019. But the song was just too good to pass up. And I mean, I really think that it has the best use of a horn section in country music since... Well, it's got to have been a few decades at this point. That's just what I'm saying. That is your throwback track, brought to you by the Black Clover Pub. Hope you're having a good Wednesday. Hope you're enjoying the sunshine. And yeah, it's still smoky out there, but feels a little less smoky than yesterday. I don't know. Maybe we're getting used to it. Megan Maroney, Country 97 FM.

0: Madeline Merlot on Country 97 FM. It's 216, 29 degrees, and yes, it is still very smoky. We have that double whammy of wildfire smoke and also a lot of heat. Not exactly the most fun to be outside, but also not exactly super fun to be inside with, because you know, with all the smoke outside, hard to open up your window, hard to keep cool. So I think that we need to get just a little bit more creative with it, and I have three ways to do that.
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0: All right, so number three on our top three with Tim, three ways to cool down on this very smoky, hot day. Number three is going over to your closest freezer section, whether that be over in the dairy section, over at Costco, the frozen vegetable section, over at any grocery store that's nearby, anywhere that has ice cream, basically. You know, just maybe not camp out over there over the afternoon, but good idea to maybe spend time close to a place that has a freezer. You know, just open up the door, get some of that cool air in there. Maybe get a sweet treat while you're at it. You know, something to, you know, go along with the lemonade that you got today for the big squeeze. Just something to cool you down long enough to get you back over to your car where it is nice and air conditioned.
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0: Right now it's 221, 29 degrees. Still kind of smoky around Prince George. 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

0: weekend's Vanderhoof International Air Show is 2 days of fire, smoke, and thunder, inspiring the next generation to fly. Gonna be great. 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

Washboard Union on Country 97 FM. Hey, how's it going? I'm Tim Gavin. You got any plans coming up this weekend? Well, if you don't, and even if you do, I think you should make some time. Go over to the Ren Fair coming up over at the Rodeo Grounds just outside the CN Center coming up this weekend, Saturday and Sunday. And by the way, if you want to win a VIP entry, all you got to do is text the keyword REN 2026. That's R-E-N 2026 to our text line 250-562-9797. I'll pick a winner a little bit later on this afternoon. By the way, if you're trying to keep cool, going to continue our top three with Tim. Next way to keep cool on a day like this, coming up in a few minutes. First, we got Shaboozy with Cowgirl on Country 97 FM.

0: Emerson Drive on Country 97 FM. I'm Tim Gavin. I got one question for you. You want to cool down? Well, I got some ways you can do that.
1: It's your top three with Tim Gavin.
0: Talking about our top three ways to cool down on a day like today. The fact that it's sunny, 30 degrees, but also kind of smoky. Yeah, having some options outside, it's nice, but we need to get indoorsy on this one. Number three was going over to your closest freezer section, because not only is there cool air, but there also could be some sweet treats over where the freezer section is, or frozen vegetables, depending on what you want. Number two is going over to the movies. Now, maybe it's been a while since you've been over to the movies. I know that's, you know, a lot of talk about the movie theater, but what they do have is air conditioning. And you know what? There's also a movie going on in theaters right now that is about 3 hours long. So I know it can be a lot to go to the movies, but definitely worth it to sit in an air-conditioned room for 3 hours, kicking back, relaxing, and watching a really good movie. Just saying, pretty solid option right now.
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0: Tyler Joe Miller, Under the Influence on Country 97 FM. I'm Tim Gavin. We have reached 30 degrees outside right now. And with that sunshine, with that smoke, it kind of makes it a bit of a challenge to stay nice and cool, right? Well, I got some ideas on how we can fix that.
1: It's your top three with Tim Gavin.
0: All right, so earlier, just a few minutes ago, talking about the third best way to cool down, go to your closest freezer section. Maybe grab some ice cream while you're over there. Number two, going over to the movies where there is air conditioning and also some entertainment. It's like a three-hour movie going on over at the theaters. I hear it's really good. You want to check it out. But I think the number one way to cool down on a day like today, going swimming, specifically over at the Canfor Leisure Pool. Yes, it would be nice if both pools were open, but right now the Canfor Leisure Pool is open, and it's open for a public swim from 7 to 10, which is just perfect. You know, you finish up work, you know, maybe you're feeling a little sweaty at the end of the day, you want to kick back, cool down, and also maybe get in a little bit of exercise. Go to the Canfor Leisure Pool downtown.
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0: Right now it's 2:53, 30 degrees, very sunny, kind of smoky around Prince George still. 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Anyways, hope you're having a great Wednesday. And if not, remember, we're at the halfway point in the week, the weekend, only a few more sleeps away. Tim McGraw, I like it. I love it. 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
1: Good afternoon, I'm Brendan Palu. Prince George City Council approved a new land disposition policy at this week's meeting. According to Director of Planning and Development Deanna Wozniak, City Administration recently completed a comprehensive inventory of city-owned lands.
2: Through that process, administration identified the need for a formal policy to provide a consistent and transparent framework for evaluating future land disposition opportunities.
1: The policy is intended to guide the disposition of lands not required for a current or future municipal purpose. Each land sale would be considered on its own merits by City Council, taking into consideration recommendations from City Administration. City Councilor Brian Skakin will serve as the City of Prince

0: George's rep on a community liaison committee for the Blackwater Mine. During this week's meeting, City Council voted to appoint Skakin to the committee, with Councillor Ron Palillo selected as an alternate. The purpose of the committee is to provide information to Blackwater Gold on project effects in members' committees and to provide advice to the company for mitigation members to address social and economic effects. The establishment of the committee was a requirement of the mine's environmental assessment certificate. The mine is roughly 110 kilometers southwest of Vanderhoof. Sunday's Mass will mark the final service held at St. Mary's Church in Prince George, ending a 66-year run. In January, a decree was issued by the Diocese of Prince George back in January, citing a decline in Mass, demographic changes, and duplication of services. However, an appeal was filed and has been received, but a decision has not been made by the clergy in Rome. Pastoral Chairperson Ron Palillo says St. Mary's has been a significant part of his life.
1: Both my daughters went to St. Mary's School. I was part of the St. Mary's School Council as chairperson for 6 years. I was part of the St. Mary's Church Pastoral Council for 7 years, all as chair. So it's sad.
0: St. Mary's School and the daycare will not be impacted by the closure. All the properties of St. Mary's will be jointly managed between Christ our Savior and Sacred Heart Cathedral. And coming out of a successful inaugural Renaissance Fair last year, the British Columbia Northern Exhibition are prepared for another large community turnout. General Manager Sylvia Lazell says the event will have over 100 vendors, boo herd fighters from Williams Lake, along with other activities and entertainment.
2: The interest has been great. We've got a ton of new vendors, a bunch of new food trucks. So, you know, the interest from last year definitely piqued everybody, and they all reached out to join us this year.
0: Lazell says they're better prepared for a large turnout, with last year seeing roughly 7,500 people in attendance. The Renaissance Fair takes place Saturday and Sunday. Be the first to know. Get news alerts directly to your inbox by signing up at mypgnow.com.
3: Thanks for the update, Brendan, and good afternoon. I'm Tim Gavin. It is very sunny and, well, it's also very hot out there. Air quality warning, yes, there is still a little bit of smoke outside. Although, I don't know about you, it looks a little less smoky than yesterday. Not by much, but a little bit. We're going to still stay pretty warm for the rest of the day. We're only getting down to about 14 degrees once we get really late into tonight. Once we go into Thursday, expect more sunshine, maybe a few more clouds, and a high of 29 tomorrow. Right now, 30 around Prince George.
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0: Dierks Bentley on Country 97 FM. Hey, how's it going? I'm Tim Gavin. You know, somewhere on a beach, probably not the worst place in the world to be right now, but we still want to help you have some other great summer memories this year. In fact, Hospice, they're doing something new coming up August 6th. They have their first ever Hospice Country Festival featuring Aaron Goodwin, a bunch of other great local country acts. It's going to be a really good time. We're giving away tickets all this week. In fact, going to announce the winner coming up in about 5 minutes.
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0: Andrew Hyatt on Country 97 FM. It's 317, 30 degrees. Hope you are managing to stay cool. And I hope you're getting excited for the Hospice Country Music Festival. Right now, we have Anita on the phone. Anita, I got one question for you. Are you ready to kick the dust up for Hospice?
1: Oh, much.
0: That is great news because, well, you have won a pair of tickets to go to the Hospice Country Music Festival.
1: Oh, my God. I was going to go, so I'm so glad I won the ticket.
0: Yeah, congratulations. And by the way, if you don't have your tickets yet, well, stick around all week long. 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
0: Right now it's 322, 31 degrees around Prince George. 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

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It's 3:32, 31 degrees. It is toasty out there, and I hope that you are staying hydrated. I mean, super easy today, especially if you took part in the Big Squeeze. Shout out to Big Brothers, Big Sisters for putting on, well, another great Big Squeeze for the year. Colton Hoppy was all over the place checking out some of the lemonade. It actually kind of made me think about this lemonade that they put on for last year's Big Squeeze, but we'll talk more about that coming up in a little bit and why I think you'll probably want to make some yourself. Tadiel Arts, Country 97 FM.

0: yours from me. Tennille Arts, Country 97 FM. Hey, how's it going? I'm Tim Gavin. Shout out to Big Brothers Big Sisters in Northern BC, putting on the big squeeze for the last little bits from 10 to 2 earlier today. Hopefully you managed to get out, grab some lemonade, support Big Brothers Big Sisters. You know, it kind of actually reminds me of last year. You know, every year there's always a lemonade that kind of just stands out to me. Last year's one was a dill pickle lemonade. Now, I know that on the surface, even if you've never tried it before, sounds kind of weird, right? However, I'm going to make a case for it. I actually decided to make my own dill pickle lemonade recently. And as long as you get the ratio right, like have your lemonade pour in about, we'll say a shot glass worth of pickle juice. Again, I know it sounds weird, but hear me out. It's actually pretty good.
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I'm Tim Gavin. You managing to stay cool in this 31 degree heat? I know that if you have to dress up really nice for your job, probably a bit of a challenge, right? Well, across the pond on the other side of the Pacific Ocean, one country is trying to fix that a little bit with some unintended and, I guess, unexpected complaints. At least I never thought it'd be a complaint, but here we are. And I'll tell you what that complaint is coming up in just a few minutes. First, we got Russell Dickerson, Worth Your Wild, Country 97 FM.

0: It's the Hunter Brothers on Country 97 FM. 349, 31 degrees. I really hope that you're managing to stay cool out there, because that can be a real challenge in 31 degree weather, especially if you're at work. Now, if you're outside having to wear some protective workwear, probably still having to deal with the heat a lot. But almost just as bad if you are in an office. You have to look super professional. Got the dress pants, the leather shoes, the dress shirt. Probably really hard to keep cool in that, right? Well, across the Pacific Ocean, over in Japan, more companies over there are starting to loosen up their very strict dress codes for offices over the summer, trying to get people to stay cooler because, well, it's really humid over there. Sweating doesn't always help. You got to have some cooler clothes in order to really beat the heat. But we're seeing some complaints about people's choice of clothing over there. And, well, it's kind of an interesting twist on this, too, because most of the complaints coming from women in Japanese offices complaining about the leg hair on men. Now, keep in mind, like, no judgment anywhere. In fact, I don't think that complaints directed towards leg hair on anyone, men, women, anyone in between, yeah, not a big deal. Shouldn't be judged for it. But still, as a guy, it kind of feels like a this is what it feels like a moment for seeing other guys get that kind of judgment.
1: Well, well, well. How the turntables.
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1: Good afternoon, I'm Brendan Palou. Over the past week, the Prince George Fire Center saw over 33 new wildfire starts, but the vast majority of which have already been extinguished. Currently, there are 9 active blazes in our area, none of which are considered of note. Fire Information Officer Mohammed Tariq says the dry, hot conditions also led to a large volume of lightning strikes.
2: Over the past week, Prince George Fire Center received close to 25,000 lightning strikes, and that was just over the weekend, and mostly across Prince George in Van Jam zones. We are continuing to monitor new wildfire starts and potential holdover fires. Not every lightning strike obviously will result in a wildfire.
1: Now, the largest blaze is the Musk River wildfire, 48 kilometers southwest of Fort Nelson. It is 50 hectares in size and is out of control. The BC Wildfire Service is currently conducting an aerial assessment to evaluate the fire's behavior. A new land disposition policy has been approved by Prince George City Council. The policy was brought forward to Council after city administration completed a comprehensive inventory of city

0: owned lands. Now, this policy is intended to guide the disposition of lands not required for a current or future municipal purpose. Councillor Corey Ramsey says this could make land sales even more inclusive.
1: When we had started this discussion long ago, it was that, you know, so-and-so didn't know the property was available, and if they had, they would have put an offer and, you know, just wanted to make sure we're trying to find a way to get around it being more exclusionary and more inclusive.
0: Now, each land sale would be considered on its own merits by City Council. After 66 years, the last Mass at St. Mary's Church is scheduled for Sunday. The church is closing after a decree was issued by the Diocese of Prince George back in January, citing a decline in Mass, demographic changes, and duplication of services. Pastoral Chairperson Ron Palillo says all remains quiet in terms of their appeal to keep the church open.
2: We haven't given up all hope. The appeal committee, which I was a part of, still hasn't heard back from the dicastery for the clergy in Rome. We know they've accepted the appeal, but they haven't ruled on the appeal. We are disappointed because we sent that 4 months ago now and still haven't heard either way.
0: He says nearly 40% of people surveyed are unsure on whether to continue attending church following the closure. St. Mary's School and the daycare will not be impacted. And the Prince George Kennel Club's 20th annual dog show will be happening starting tomorrow and right through the weekend. Over the four-day period, the dogs will take part in confirmation, where they're judged on how close they meet the breed standard, obedience trials, and obedience rally. Spokesperson Chris Purve says they have a large number of dogs that are taking part in this year's show.
3: In the confirmation side, we have almost 150 dogs every day, and there's two shows per day. So each of those dogs will compete twice a day.
0: The dog show is free to attend and goes until Sunday from 8 a.m. until 5 p.m. at the Agriplex. Be the first to know. Get news alerts directly to your inbox by signing up at mypgnow.com.
4: Thanks for the update, Brendan, and good afternoon. I'm Tim Gavin. Still smoky outside and also very sunny and very hot. Very, very, very hot. And it is going to be staying that way pretty much for the rest of the day. Well after the sun goes down, like around the middle of the night tonight, it's going to be getting down to about 14 degrees. Once we get into Thursday, we're going to get up to 29 tomorrow. And we do have some clouds that are going to start coming in. And right now, 31 degrees around Prince George.
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0: Tim Hicks, Going Somewhere on Country 97 FM. And well, I hope you're heading over to your phone, and I hope you're ready to have a chance at a little golf getaway. You, three of your buddies, a day over at Aberdeen Glen. Sounds great, right? And that is your prize for this week for 8 weeks of summer, brought to you by Prince George Toyota. So if you want to win a little golf getaway, you give me a call right now.
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0: Ride, Ride, Ride on Country 97 FM. I'm Tim Gavin on the phone with Carrie. Now, you mentioned before you are an experienced golfer. And have you ever golfed over at Aberdeen Glen?
1: I have golfed there. It's been a couple years, but yes.
0: So it sounds like you're overdue for a nice day golfing, right? We want to help make that happen for you, okay?
1: That would be amazing.
0: All right. So what we're going to do is I want to take you on a little journey here. We are going to go over to Aberdeen Glen, and let's say that we are on hole three. We're about halfway there. Want to help get that ball onto the greens. I want to know which club you are picking, the wedge, the driver, or the putter?
1: The wedge.
0: All right, let's see how this goes. And you got it in the hole. Congratulations. You are now in for 8 weeks of summer.
1: Thank you so much.
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6: Right now it's 4:21, 31 degrees, very sunny, very hot, and also still very smoky outside too. And by the way, your time and weather brought to you by Big Brothers, Big Sisters of Northern BC. You know they got a 50-50 draw going on right now? You have a chance at winning up to $10,000, all while supporting local youth. All you got to do to get a ticket is go over to bigsnbc.ca. I think this is a perfect soundtrack for Wednesday afternoon. Feeling a little parched? Well, make sure that you have something to hydrate you. Little Big Town, Day Drinking, Country 97 FM.

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It's Garth Brooks standing outside the fire on Country 97 FM. Hey, I'm Tim Gavin. 31 degrees outside, 429. Are you managing to stay cool today? I know, kind of a challenge. But we got to be open to trying a few things, having some ideas. And by the way, I have an idea. It's actually a bad one, but I'm going to tell you anyway, coming up in about 5 minutes. First, we got Megan Patrick, Golden Child, Country 97 FM.

0: Still a lefty. Boston on Country 97 FM. 435, 31 degrees. It's probably not too bad right now, but when you try and go to bed tonight, it's still going to be pretty warm outside. Probably not going to make for the most exciting sleeping experience, right? These are the times where we got to start getting a little bit creative on how we cool down. And I have an idea. I know it's bad, but I think I'm going to try it anyway. Going to head over to the local freezer section of, whatever grocery store I find first. I'm going to get myself a big thing of frozen vegetables. And I'm going to use that as a pillow. Will it be comfortable? Absolutely not. But that's not important right now. The most important thing is that it is cold. Plus, has a little bit of an extra purpose. You know, as we get through the night, as the frozen vegetables absorb the heat from me, they'll melt a little bit. And pretty soon, have a nice healthy midnight snack. Multitasking.
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latest from Owen Riegling on Country 97 FM. Hey, I'm Tim Gavin. Hope you're having a great Wednesday so far. Even though it is very smoky, very hot, still, we're getting through it together. Old Dominion, Country 97 FM.

0: You know this guy's having a yard sale right now? I'm serious. Over in Sherwood Park, he rented out a whole community hall. He's doing a yard sale until 9 o'clock Alberta time tonight. It's Brett Kissel on Country 97 FM. Hey, how's it going? I'm Tim Gavin. Are you managing to stay cool? And also, are you having a good summer so far? Are you making a lot of memories? Because I want to help you get even more. Now, we're coming up at the halfway point in summer. August is looking like it's going to be a lot of fun, especially because Hospice has something new for us this summer. The Hospice Country Festival, featuring lots of great local artists, but also Aaron Goodvin is going to be headlining. This is going to be a really fun time. Really want you to get involved, raise some money for Hospice, have a good time with all your friends, enjoying some great country music on Thursday, August 6th. If you don't have your tickets yet, you can always get yours at pghpcs.ca or keep listening all week long for your chance to qualify to win your way in.
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0: Zach Top on Country 97 FM. Huge thank you to Kiana for texting in a traffic update. Looks like there's a collision over on 15th and Central right now. So that is going to slow down traffic a lot. Make sure you take a detour. And by the way, if you see anything on the roads, you can always let me know. Call or text 250-562-9797.
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